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Father Time tells me it's been 40 years since Van Halen released their 5150 album, which means I was just 11 as I was sitting around listening to my cassette of 5150, learning all about the new version of Van Halen with Sammy Hagar. It's a controversial topic, I know, but 40 years later, I still dig Van Hagar. Why can't this be love? These are the questions that we ask ourselves in this rock and roll life, but I can tell you this much for sure, this is Ultimate Classic Rock.

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Weldon Bowen turned 100 years old last Saturday, and the state of Texas led the charge trying to get people to send 100 birthday cards to mark his birthday. Their efforts were more than successful. By the time Weldon's birthday had rolled around on Saturday, he had received more than 4,000 cards. At least one person drove a stack of the cards directly to Weldon because she thought it would be more reliable to make sure that he got the cards on time by actually handing him the cards. And what a great story. By all accounts, Weldon had a great birthday, and here's to 100 more, good sir, from your friends at Ultimate Classic Rock.

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All you gotta do is get lost in the music. 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

0: It's Matt Wardlaw. 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
6: 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Let's kick off another hour like this.

It's almost 9 to 9 time. We pick 9 songs with a particular theme, play them for you. It is that simple. It's that easy. What is our theme for tonight? Well, I will tell you that soon enough after this from Boston. It is Ultimate Classic Rock.

0: Carlson, Mackenzie, Coop, Tobin, Robin, Boris. Some of the names that are a part of our history. 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

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Here's some music we were hearing on the radio and on vinyl that year, an hour's worth of it, in fact. Let me know some of your favorites from 1975. 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

Houses of the Holy, Led Zeppelin on tonight's 9 at 9, which gives me a moment to let you know that, as you might be aware, I've been jabbering a good amount about some of the old school box sets from the 80s and 90s. So tomorrow night, we're going to revisit one of those box sets. It's one of the first ones that you might have purchased as a fellow music fan. The Led Zeppelin box set, which came out in October of 1990. Four CDs with liner notes by Cameron Crowe and Kurt Loder, among others. We will talk about that set, dig into selections from the box. That is our UCR album of the week. So there is your early warning on that tip. Right now, we will continue with our 9 at 9 very shortly. So don't move a muscle. It's Ultimate Classic Rock.

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Tonight's 9 at 9 carries us all the way back to 1975. And if you're new to the 9 at 9, what we do each night is we pick out 9 songs, all connected by a particular theme. And we let you get in on the action as well. 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Come up with a theme, be creative, have some fun, pick 9 songs that fit that theme, whatever they are, and send me an email, wardlaw@ultimateclassicrock.com. If we use your 9 at 9, you're going to get a prize package from the UCR Closet. It all sounds like fun, doesn't it? I can't wait to hear what you come up with. So email me that. Again, Wardlaw, that's W-A-R-D-L-A-W, wardlaw@ultimateclassicrock.com. Last night, we heard Aaron's 9 at 9 under the theme of Paint It Rock. He chose 9 songs that all have a color as part of the song title. And he sent us quite a few 9 at 9 topics. So we're going to hear another one of Aaron's lists on tomorrow evening's show as well. Get yours in the queue. And thank you for being part of Ultimate Classic Rock.

I'm finally going to get to see Rush on this current 50-something reunion tour a week from Saturday, and I'll be at the Rock and Roll Hall of Fame on that day as part of the 4 days' worth of Rush fun that they have going on while the band is in Cleveland for two shows. Saturday, September 19th at the Rock Hall, I'll be part of their Rush Nerds panel discussion along with some cool fellow nerds, including Ed Stenger from the website rushisaband.com. Ed has become the guy that I reach out to if I need to go nerd to nerd with a particular Rush topic. He's always got thoughts, and if you've visited rushisaband.com, you'll know that is quite the rabbit hole to fall down for Rush fans. It's Matt Wardlaw, rockhall.com. That is where you can find more information on everything they have going on, and we're going to have a good time. Here is the title track from the second Rush album. It is most definitely Ultimate Classic Rock.

0: 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Tonight, that theme is music of 1975. We'll do one more to wrap up tonight's 9 at 9 shortly on Ultimate Classic Rock.
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From 1975's Wish You Were Here, that is Pink Floyd. Come on, folks. You all know that. Our folks in the UCR universe, it's well documented, are some of the smartest music fans on this planet. There's a reason that we are all here together. It's Wardlaw. Today is Joe Perry's birthday. We're going to celebrate Joe after this from Styx on Ultimate Classic Rock.

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Aerosmith recorded live at the Texas Jam July 1st, 1978 at the Cotton Bowl, Dallas, Texas, of course. One of the hottest days of the year, temperatures getting as high as around 120 degrees on the field. Check out this lineup. Oh my God, Walter Egan, Van Halen, Eddie Money, Atlanta Rhythm Section, Head East, Journey, Heart, Ted Nugent, Frank Marino and Mahogany Rush, Cheech and Chong, and of course, Aerosmith. Admission to see all of that was just $12.50. We need a time machine right now, friends. We got to go back and see that show again. It's Matt Wardlaw. We are doing a special set tonight on UCR Backstage in honor of Aerosmith guitar legend Joe Perry. Joe turned 76 today. So all of these songs that you're hearing are for Joe. And here is to many, many more for Admiral Perry. Thank you for all the music, Joe, from us here at Ultimate Classic Rock.

0: That is the incredible conclusion to our mini concert celebrating Joe Perry of Aerosmith on his birthday. We heard Aerosmith recorded live doing a few songs at the Texas Jam July 1st, 1978. And then what we heard just now, that was the live version of Chip Away the Stone recorded at Cal Jam 2 in California, of course, on March 18th, 1978. And if you were at one or both of those shows, I am quite jealous of you right now. Happy birthday to Joe Perry from all of us here at Ultimate Classic Rock.
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always hate when we start building a theme, but here we are. You know, we first spoke about the naked DoorDash delivery guy on last night's show. Now there's this, which should hardly be surprising considering the location, but check this headline out. Florida man accused of stripping naked in home goods store, saying he, quote, had to do it. According to the man, his clothes started smoking and his bicycle began smoking as well. Now, there's only one problem. Authorities could not locate a bicycle. How did the shoppers react? You always wonder that. Here's one quote from Alexandra who said, I don't really expect to go to Home Goods and see some naked man in the middle of the aisle. She continued and added that people just don't need to see that. And even I don't want to see that coming to Home Goods. I'm coming to shop and have a peaceful experience. It's Matt Wardlaw. Alexandra's comments make me wonder, who are these people going to the store looking to have some sort of zen experience? How often do they leave the house? It's just a question here at Ultimate Classic Rock.

the Black Crows on UCR with your buddy Matt Wardlaw. I would love to have a conversation about my generation. And hey, where are you all going? I was talking about the Who. What did you think I was talking about? Thank you to Jenna for this requested Who. It's Ultimate Classic Rock.

0: We'll hit up the 80s and 70s as well as we look to finish off this current hour. As we get into the next one, we've got a couple of rockiversaries to talk about. 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

0: If you're just checking in, Joe Perry of Aerosmith, it is in fact Joe's birthday today. He turned 76 years young, and we did a full salute to Joe in the last hour. I just heard from Jim after that, asking if we could play one more. Jim wanted to hear Aerosmith's salute to the Beatles, which came about, as you might know, in a very interesting way. They recorded it for the ill-fated Sgt. Pepper's movie, which got absolutely harpooned when it was first released and is still kind of universally regarded as one of the worst movies of all time. Folks, they reissued that on Blu-ray in recent years, and watching it at that time for the first time, I'll tell you this, I actually enjoyed it. So let me know how it landed with you when you saw it back then or now. It's Matt Wardlaw, of course. Folks have been all up in arms in a good way with so much excitement about Kiss Destroys Anaheim, recorded 50 years ago during the band's Destroyer tour. But the very first Kiss live album was released today in 1975. I know it's a holy grail of a different sort for many of you listening here tonight, because two of the most sacred words in all of rock and roll are Kiss Alive. I'm sure you remember the new vinyl smell from the day you brought that album home, or maybe you had the 8-track. Either way, let's revisit that moment a bit right now on Ultimate Classic Rock.
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0: Animal was the first song I heard as a fan from Def Leppard's Hysteria album. I bought the record almost immediately. Nearly 40 years later, I can remember hearing each of the songs for the first time as I listened to the cassette. And when I heard that title track, Hysteria, it was a moment. And I'm guessing maybe it was similar for you, but from track one until the end, what an experience it was listening to Def Leppard's Hysteria album. If we don't know each other, this is Wardlaw. We're going to hear more rock and roll together, including Journey, as we continue with UCR.
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Touch and Go is the name of that record. I enjoyed it, and to this day, I always enjoy hearing this one. 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

One of my early concerts, maybe in the first 20 or so, I saw Steve Miller Band with Paul Rogers opening up, and what an incredible tour that was. Hopefully you got a chance to see Steve Miller Band as well over the years at some point. 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

Mark this down. We are less than a week away from getting details on the upcoming Tom Petty and the Heartbreakers 50th anniversary release. Can't wait to have that bad boy pumping through my headphones. It's Matt Wardlaw. We have reached the relative conclusion of our program for this evening, but we will reconvene tomorrow night. And I just want to pause and say that I know that September 11th is an emotional day for all of us, and it's one that we will never forget. And even as life continues to move onward, we will take a moment to remember as part of tomorrow evening's show. I will see you then here at Ultimate Classic Rock.

Carlson, Mackenzie, Coop, Tobin, Robin, Boris. Some of the names that are a part of our history. 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

0: Sunday, Monday, Thursday. The days of the week that have been missing a little something this summer. Football. Let's go! It's time to fill those days again. And we're kicking off this season with a weekend filled with four quarters of classic rock. Every hour, we'll tee up blocks of legendary rock quarterbacks like Zeppelin, Bon Jovi, Who, Def Leppard, Ozzy, Tom Petty, and more. Crank up the hits, touchdowns, and mega plays all weekend during the four quarters of classic rock. On 101.5
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0: 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Boris Show, 6 o'clock. Good morning, everybody. Hello, Jenna.
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0: It is September 11th. We've got a whole bunch of stuff going on today for the show, so stick around for all that. Right now, though, we got to check out traffic.
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3: We're starting off nice and quiet for us. We've got just a little bit of construction, Mid-Hudson Bridge, but no delays behind it. So we're looking pretty good there. We've got our cameras on, and we are looking at the thruway through the New Paltz area, nice and light, and no major troubles, honestly. Even if you're headed down the thruway and headed towards the Tappan Zee Bridge, that buildup has not started just yet. But 287 construction, eastbound by exit 3 and 6, they're still doing that paving that you got to get around. 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
0: All right. Thank you, Christina. Time for the news with Bobby Welber. Amtrak. 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
4: Good morning. Here are the headlines that are trending now at Hudson Valley Post. There's going to be massive security for today's 25th 9/11 ceremony in New York City, including thousands of police officers and heavy weapons teams. With four former presidents due to attend, Joe Biden, Barack Obama, Bill Clinton, and George W. Bush, plus Vice President J.D. Vance, the Secret Service has been installing special security fencing around the 9/11 memorial. As always, the solemn ceremony is by invitation only and includes victims' families and first responders. The NYPD says that because of the security footprint, New Yorkers should expect significant traffic and pedestrian restrictions throughout Lower Manhattan, and they're urging all those who have not been invited to stay away. New York State is now taking new steps to provide additional support for the victims of 9/11. Yesterday, Governor Kathy Hochul signed three bills aimed at supporting 9/11 victims, first responders, and surviving family members, with a focus on preserving eligibility for retirement, workers' compensation benefits, and extending filing windows for National Guard members and others that were impacted by the rescue, recovery, and cleanup efforts. Hochul released a statement which reads, "None of us will ever forget the horrific attacks on our state and nation on that day in 2001, nor will we ever forget the unflinching bravery and sacrifices of civilians and first responders whose lives were devastated." Marist University is launching a new affordability program for New York families beginning in 2027. The Empire State Promise will cap tuition, housing, and dining at $32,000 for eligible families making $200,000 or less a year. New first-year and transfer students are eligible, while commuter students will have tuition capped at $20,000 per year for the 2027-2028 academic year.
0: That's great. I mean, you can't get a job after you graduate anyway now, so they really should lower the prices.
4: You're 100% right. Yeah, that's still a lot of money. But it's nice that they're doing something to help local New York families. Finally, a 27-year-old man from Tennessee is accused of beating his mother with a metal baseball bat, all because she would not cook food for him.
5: Oh, God.
4: Again, 27 years old. D'Angelo Billingsley is now charged with attempted second-degree murder and domestic assault. Memphis police were called to their home, where a woman told them that her son assaulted her. Billingsley admitted to police that he did grab the bat from his room during the argument and hit his mother in the head, all because he did not get any food.
0: Meatloaf!
4: Wow. Mom, the meatloaf. Meatloaf! Yeah, yeah.
5: Jeez.
4: He's currently on jail on $50,000 bond, and because it was his mom who he attacked, I'm going to assume she's probably not going to help out with that.
5: Yeah, I would say that's probably where you should stay.
4: You can get news updates all day at HudsonValleyPost.com or using your Hudson Valley Post and PDH mobile apps.
0: All right. Bobby, thank you. Here's Tom Petty. It is the Boris Show. WPDH. Good morning.

0: Speedwagon. It's 101.5 WPDH. It is the Boris Show, about 15 minutes after 6 o'clock.
1: And 63 degrees right now in Newburgh. It's going to be a decent day today, partly cloudy with a high of 79.
0: All right. Today, 25th anniversary of the attacks of 9/11. We're going to be talking about that a little bit later on this morning. We have some pretty exciting things that we're planning to do today. So
1: yeah.
0: Hopefully stay tuned for that. We also have tickets to give away for the big Germania Oktoberfest, which kicks off later on this afternoon. So we'll be doing that.
1: Are you going today or tomorrow?
0: I'm going to be officially.
1: Right. I'm doing
0: okay. You seem more rested than usual.
1: Yeah, I don't know.

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2: 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As you know, we've been talking a lot about some of the early CD box sets here on the show. So tonight, we will revisit one of the big ones that came out in the fall of 1990. And of course, I am talking about the four CD box set from Led Zeppelin. That is our UCR album of the week. And 25 years after 9/11, we'll look at how musicians and music came together in a lot of different ways, including the concert for New York City. 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

0: Hi, this is Marie Meltz from Gentwood Products in Gent, New York. 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
1: 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It is the Boris Show. Time right now is 6:31, and it is Friday. We got a nice weekend ahead of us. Should be pretty good.
2: Yeah.
1: Looking forward to that. I was talking about the, you know, we have the Oktoberfest happening. We'll have tickets for that a little bit later on.
2: Yeah, it looks like the weather's going to be pretty decent for that. So good thing, because you're out in the field.
1: Well, I mean, there's so many things that are going on this weekend, too. The Wine and Food Fest is happening up in Rhinebeck this weekend. I know there's a lot of sports stuff going on this weekend, too. So it's going to be kind of a busy weekend. Yeah. We're into it now. School's back. It's all that fall stuff that's going on.
2: It's all the fall things,
1: I think apple picking is starting at a few of the orchards, the ones that have apples left after that freeze.
2: My kids are already asking, so we're going to have to pick a spot and go.
1: Yeah, go do the pick your own apples.
2: Yeah.
1: Which I have a love-hate relationship with the pick your own apples. I like the idea of it.
2: It's the experience, for sure.
1: But then when you go, it's like there's a lot of flies and bugs and a lot of rotten apples lying all over the place. And it's hot, and usually hotter than you'd think it would be, because you want to wear a flannel shirt for the pictures. But then it's really warm. And then you pick like 30 pounds of apples, and then you take them home and you realize, I'm never eating all these apples.
2: Yeah, I only picked 30 pounds of apples 1 year. And then after that, I'm like, we get one basket and we all share it. And then you can still eat some apples on the way. Yep, nope.
1: And they also cost about five times what they would cost in the grocery store.
2: It's the experience.
1: But it is the experience.
2: It's
1: you gotta go. It's full.
2: If you don't go, it's like a cardinal sin as a parent.
1: Yeah. Just like that pumpkin picking that they do.
2: My 4-year-old's already asking about pumpkin picking. I'm like, buddy, September just started.
1: Yeah. And 99% of the places you go, they just take a bunch of pumpkins from the store and dump them in a yard.
2: Yeah.
1: And you just go and like, well, where's the vine that this grew on?
2: We found the cheat code. We now grow pumpkins in my mother's backyard.
1: Oh, you grow your own
2: pumpkins.
1: So
2: we can just drive right 30 minutes up the road and pick pumpkins from the backyard.
1: Put a sign up and charge $30 a pumpkin.
2: We don't grow that many, unfortunately. We never have that good luck. But
1: Well, let's see how the roads are doing right now as we head on into Friday morning.
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4: Hey, guys. Yes, and everything is back, and so is the traffic in a lot of spots. Even if you're going past Arlington High School, you're just starting for that 55 by the Taconic. You got a couple of cars around there. You're going to find the construction on 44. That built up pretty quickly yesterday on the out of Poughkeepsie area to the Mid-Hudson Bridge. Right now, you're just heavy on the ramps to 99W looking okay for us, which is great by Fostertown Road. Look for that to build up and getting across the bridge spans. We haven't seen any problems. Thruway northbound 14B, we've got overnight construction, so there are delays as the vehicles are trying to clear out. And then the thruway northbound by the bridge, there was a disabled vehicle, so that area a little tight. 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
2: It's 60 degrees right now in Poughkeepsie, partly cloudy, but it's going to be a nice day today with a high of 78. Tomorrow, the nice weather continues, partly cloudy and 79. Watch out for some rain Sunday morning, but a high of 80. And summer's not done with us yet. Temperatures continue in the 70s and 80s into next week. 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
1: And it's 60 degrees in Poughkeepsie. It's cloudy right now, but it should be a nice day today with a high of 77.
2: All right. So hard to believe that it's been 25 years since 9/11.
1: 25 years.
2: 25
1: wow.
2: years.
1: It's a long time.
2: Yeah. Now, you guys were just little babies when that happened.
3: I'm a little older. I was
1: gonna say, Bobby, a little less baby.
2: Oh, yes, it's true.
3: I vividly remember being in class. A student ran across the hallway saying one of the towers was hit by a plane. We put on the news. My cooking teacher decided that she still wanted to try and teach because we didn't know what was going on. And I remember raising my hand saying the building just collapsed.
2: So even back then, you were breaking the news.
3: I guess so, yeah.
1: Well, and he's probably going to text me to correct me, but my fiance grew up in New York City, and he was in school when it happened in the Bronx, I want to say, and he said they came in and, like, they wheeled the TV in on the cart, and they all watched the news.
2: Oh, geez.
1: Yeah, it was really kind of traumatic.
2: Yeah, traumatic to do that for the
1: kids.
2: Yeah,
1: and he's like, and then we, like, went to lunch, and...
2: Oh, my God.
1: Yeah,
2: oh
1: like,
2: my God.
1: It was, yeah.
3: I don't know what's worse or better, but Newberg, someone called in a bomb threat.
1: Oh, gosh.
2: Yeah. Well, I
3: so
2: remember.
3: So then we got dismissed.
2: I mean, it was a chaotic time up here in Hudson Valley because we're so close to the city.
3: Yeah.
2: And I was live on the air at the time when it happened. So we were trying to, you know, share the news and break the news. And then everyone here was just like shocked because we had a little TV on in the middle of the building. And all the morning shows would get off the air and go run to the TV, see what was going on. Like, oh, my God. And we'd run back on the air. And it was kind of nuts, but I know at some point, you know, people were afraid they were going to close the bridges.
1: Yeah.
2: So people were racing to get across the bridge.

0: to wherever they had to be, and it was just a chaotic time. But, you know, we what I remember the most is the day after 9/11, about how everyone really came together and there was such unity in our country, which we haven't really seen since then. So a little bit later on this morning, in the 8 o'clock hour, we've got an idea of something that might try to bring some of that back, some of that, you know, the stuff that came out of the disaster of 9/11.
1: I feel like we as a country could use some unity.
0: We certainly can. I think so. So we're going to talk a little bit about that. And then maybe the best way to remember, 9/11 is to, remember 9/12.
1: Yeah.
0: And all the great stuff that happened afterwards. So we'll talk a little bit more about that later on this morning. But, you know, a lot of people are reflecting today, and it's a rough day for those of people who really witnessed it, back then. So we'll come back. We got our usual stuff we're going to be doing this next hour. We've got Meet at the Movies coming up. We're going to go to the Welber Zone, and then we've got someone from the United Way to come in, talk a little bit more about our plan. So stick around. More Boris Show on the way next.
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1: And the sun is shining in Newburgh. It's 63 degrees right now. It's going to be 79 today.
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4: All right, so we're looking at throughway traffic that got a little heavy going around the area of exit 14B and Airmont Road, that area, because of slow-moving maintenance vehicles from the construction that happened overnight that they took a little while to clear out this morning. So that's why everything around the Tappan Zee Bridge seems to be heavier than it usually is. And then there was a problem Rockland County bound as well. Now you're going to find yourself doing all right at the other bridge spans. If you want to try Newburgh Beacon Bridge, or if you're even going up to the Kingston Ryan Club Bridge, we're doing fine. That construction on 9W, by the way, we had it yesterday, Ulster Park. It is also causing delays northbound today. Leave extra time for that one. No problems on 32, the construction zone in New Paltz. That's not heavy just yet. 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They've got back-to-school supplies as low as 25 cents, up to 40% off select tech and more at staples.com/back-to-school. Staples, that was easy. I'm Christina Lang, home of rock and roll, 101.5 WPDH.
3: All right. Thanks, Christina. It's time for the news. 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
5: Here are the headlines that are trending now at Hudson Valley Post. This year's 9/11 remembrance ceremony in Manhattan is going to include a new moment of silence and a bell toll on what is the 25th anniversary of the terror attacks. In the past, there's been 6 moments of silence during the ceremony, but 9/11 officials say that there's going to be a new one, this one to honor the service and sacrifice for all those who passed away from 9/11-related health effects. And this is going to happen after the reading of the names of the victims. Tens of thousands of first responders, construction workers, and others have become ill with cancers and other health issues from 9/11, many of whom have died. A heroic act in the lower Hudson Valley ended in tragedy after a man lost his life trying to save his family from a burning home. The Yonkers Fire Department responded Wednesday morning to a destructive 3-alarm fire on Cedar Street. Officials say a 28-year-old man initially escaped the burning 3-story building safely, but then ran back inside the burning home to rescue relatives. Firefighters pulled him from the structure. He was later pronounced dead at a nearby hospital. 2 other residents are recovering from smoke inhalation. The cause of the fire remains under investigation. A 15-year-old teen from Saugerties has pleaded not guilty to murder and new rape charges in the death of a 88-year-old woman.
1: This story just keeps getting crazier.
5: This was a crazy twist. Yeah. Prosecutors say that Mark Wanchuk II raped and killed Elena Bongiolo back in June. His attorney is now seeking a 90-day delay to have him evaluated by an adolescent psychiatrist. The case has been adjourned until December. Wanchuk remains in a secure youth detention facility. Finally, Snoop Dogg is now hiring an ice cream taster.
1: I saw this and I didn't know if it was real or not.
5: Apparently, well, Snoop Dogg, he hires for these odd jobs.
1: Strange things, yeah.
5: For a while, we talked about when he was looking for someone to roll joints for him.
1: Yep.
5: Yeah. Full-time gig.
3: What, this is someone to taste ice cream?
5: Yeah. This gig, though, is just for 3 months, but it's going to pay one lucky person $30,000 to travel the world and taste ice cream for Snoop's Dr. Bombay ice cream brand. Snoop is opening the application to everyone across the globe. The job description includes some delicious assignments like discovering unique ice cream trends, tasting different desserts in different cities, and, of course, creating social media content. 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
3: All right. Bobby Walter, thank you. We're going to meet you at the movies next. Right now, here's Neil Young. It's WPDH.

0: Foreigner Head Games. It's 101.5 WPDH. It is the Boris Show, about 14 minutes after 7 o'clock.
1: And it looks like the sun is out there in Poughkeepsie. It's 62 degrees, and it's going to be 79 today.
0: All right. It is September 11th. We've got a member of the United Way joining us next hour to talk about our plan to bring back that spirit of 9/12, that unity that we kind of felt after the attack. So we've got that coming up next hour. Right now, though, we're going to check out the movies and stuff that's opening up this weekend. Let's meet at the movies.
2: Let's all meet at the movies. Let's all meet at the movies. Let's all meet at the movies.
3: Because the movies is where we meet.
0: Right. You can tell you're old when people are excited for a reboot of something that you don't even remember watching because you were too old to watch it. Practical Magic 2 is out in theaters this weekend. A lot of millennials are excited about this. Sandra Bullock, Nicole Kidman reunite 30 years after the original movie came out. This was not on my radar at all. I was not of the age of Practical Magic 1, but this is exciting. I know for a lot of people, I guess the sisters are back together dealing with the Owens family curse. There's a new generation of witches that are joining them as well. Joey King, Maisie Williams are joining the cast. Also returning is Diane Wiest and Stockard Channing from the original film. So there you go. If you were into this movie in 1998, it's back.
1: It was a good one.
0: Also opening this weekend, this seems like an interesting movie. It's called Runner. It features Reacher star Alan Richson and Owen Wilson. It's an action thriller. And there's a former soldier whose task is to transport a donor liver that could save a young girl's life. But a cartel wants the organ to save someone else. They try to take the liver away.
1: I don't know how I like Owen Wilson for this.
0: I don't know which role he plays in it, but...
4: Wow.
1: Yeah, that's a lot to unpack.
0: And it takes place in Australia, of all places, as well. So
1: cartel's really running rampant over there.
0: So I think they know Practical Magic 2 is probably going to be the big movie. So let's put Runner out this weekend.
4: Yeah.
0: Also on streaming, I know a lot of people are excited about season 2 of The Paper. This is the follow-up series to The Office. And, you know,

0: I guess she plays like the Dwight type character.
1: Okay.
0: She's like the foil to everyone else. There's not one likable, redeemable quality about her. Well, you know, Dwight kind of had like this lovable quality.
1: Yeah.
0: She's just horrible and her acting is terrible.
1: Mm.
0: It's just cringy. Every time she comes on the screen, I hated it. So hopefully they listen to my survey and she's not in it as much. Or they
1: changed it up a little.
0: Sweeten up her character a little
2: bit.
0: Was
2: this survey online?
0: I got an email from NBC.
2: Should have been via
1: paper.
2: That's
1: cool.
0: And also, just one more thing. This weekend, if you're going to be watching the Giants game, stick around for the halftime show.
1: Oh.
0: Hamilton is performing at the Giants game. They're doing this huge halftime thing. The only thing is, they didn't really promise that it would be televised. Kind of like the NFL kickoff from Seattle. People were so excited. Soundgarden did the halftime show. We were promoting it on TV, and then they were just the color commentary all halftime. They never showed Soundgarden.
1: Oh, that's terrible.
0: So that kind of sucked.
2: And I do have a streaming note for a local connection. It dropped last week on Netflix, a documentary about Middletown in the 1990s called Teenage Wasteland.
1: Oh, really? That's really cool.
2: I saw it going crazy on Twitter or X, and I didn't know it was local, and then I found out it was local, so I actually watched it yesterday.
0: Was I in it at all? Because
2: I was wondering, but I
0: was a big deal for teens in the 90s.
2: So the premise is...
1: I believe that.
2: It's a teacher who inspires a group of teens in the early 90s to make a student film, a documentary, undercovering a conspiracy about a landfill.
0: Oh, okay.
2: And it's so local, so well done. It's really a documentary about a documentary.
1: Wow.
2: 100% on Rotten Tomatoes.
0: I didn't hear about this.
1: That's awesome.
0: I'm going to watch it this weekend.
2: That's
1: so local.
2: I have an article on Hudson Valley Post right now about it, and I kind of let the key details.
1: That's so cool.
2: The fact that it is the Hudson Valley, it's
0: very neat. All right. Well, there you go. Lots of options this weekend. Until next time, we'll meet at the movies.
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0: All right, we're going to come back. We've got an early Wahlberg zone today, too, so that'll be next.
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1: Hi, this is Marie Meltz from Gentwood Products in Ghent, New York. Did you know that we are a fourth-generation family business that has been around since the 40s? Emil Meltz Sr. started the business, passed it down to his son, Emil Jr., then to Jeff Sr., and currently is being transferred over to

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0: There you go, CCR. It's 101.5 WPDH. It is the Boris Show. 7:28 right now, and we're going to do... My apologies to Bobby Welber's mother. Did she get up early to listen to the Welber Zone today?
1: No, unfortunately. She's going to be pretty upset about this today. Yeah.
0: We have a bunch of stuff we need to cover next hour with our 9/11 project that we're going to be doing.
1: Yeah.
0: So we're going to do an early version of the Welber Zone right now. Let's get into it.

0: what's going on.
1: Well, Boris, I thank you. The Jets and the Giants, they open up their seasons this Sunday. First up at 1 p.m., it's the Jets and the return of Geno Smith. The Jets, they are in Nashville. And the team's training staff, they actually have told players to stay away from Prince's or Hattie B's extra spicy hot chicken sandwiches before kickoff. That's because these high sodium gut bomb, they can cause some massive stomach issues and cramping.
0: Not what you want while you're
1: not
0: trying to play.
1: Not what you want, no. I love Nashville. I've had Hattie B's spicy, extra spicy hot chicken sandwich because it's raved about.
0: Did it cause the stomach issues?
1: My stomach did hurt, yes. But also, I thought it was overrated. I thought I don't need to ever have this again because
0: the Nashville chicken, I don't get it. It comes on that stupid piece of bread. It's like,
2: it's too hot.
1: No.
0: It's a Nashville thing, I guess.
1: Yeah. And the Giants, they are hosting Dallas on Sunday Night Football. John Harbaugh is making his official head coaching debut for the Giants. His first game on the sidelines comes just 2 weeks before his 64th birthday. Cardinals rookie reliever Hansel Rincon, he made his major league debut this week, but it made headlines for a pretty weird reason. Rincon always pitches with his hat slightly tilted to the side, and umpire Doug Eddings decided that he didn't like it, and he forced the rookie to wear his cap straight on.
0: This was shockingly,
2: that's so
0: painful
2: strange to
0: watch.
1: Yeah.
0: This guy, what is this like God
1: power
0: trip that he's on? Yeah.
2: I don't like that.
1: The Cardinals manager got ejected for defending him, and he called it a power trip because there's no rule against crooked hats. And
0: it wasn't even that crooked.
1: No, it wasn't.
0: It was not at all. It was just kind of jaunty to the side a little bit.
2: Let him be a person.
0: Such an a-hole. Like, this is why we need robot umpires. Like, just do the electronic umpires.
1: They do the job better.
0: We don't need these idiots anymore.
2: Yeah.
1: What I really enjoyed about this story was the very next day, pretty much the entire Cardinals team, and then even some of the Rockies players, their opponents, they showed up for pregame warmups wearing all their hats aggressively crooked.
2: I love that.
1: Yeah.
2: That's great.
1: Sad news to report in the NHL world. Player, coach, and hockey analyst Barry Melrose has died at the age of 70. Hockey is not my sport, but if you're a sports fan, you know Barry Melrose because of his time on ESPN. He was diagnosed with Parkinson's disease back in 2023 that led to his retirement from ESPN. He joined the network in 1996. He also coached Wayne Gretzky and the LA Kings, reaching the Stanley Cup Finals in 1993 and other seasons. Finally, an NFL coach, he can say that he time traveled and he never turned 50. It's this week's Wilbur Zone Fun Fact.
3: Wilbur Zone Fun Fact.
1: So, San Francisco 49ers defensive coordinator Raheem Morris, he was supposed to hit a major life milestone on September 3rd, his 50th birthday. Just one small problem. That was the day before was the day that the 49ers flew to Australia for their kickoff game. The team departed California and then landed in Australia Friday morning. They left on Wednesday, landed in Australia.
0: So they skipped over the guy's birthday.
1: So for the team and Morris, Thursday, September 3rd, ceased to exist.
2: Oh.
1: Yeah. The international dateline swallowed his entire 50th birthday. And this officially means that Raheem Morris, he found the ultimate anti-aging loophole.
2: Yeah.
1: And he gets to stay 49 for an entire full year.
2: How fitting.
0: It's like Superman flying around the world backwards and going back in time. Yeah, no, it doesn't work that way.
2: I'd buy it.
1: Yeah. To the weekend. Bye.

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1: 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Hi, Christina.
2: Hey, it's kind of the opposite. My father-in-law, during World War II, passed the international date line twice on his 17th birthday, so he had two 17 birthdays.
1: Oh, he turned,
2: so he turned
1: 18.
2: It's very confusing to me. All right, so the volume going across the Mid-Hudson Bridge, not bad yet on the eastbound side, and westbound coming out of Poughkeepsie, it's not that bad with construction delays or anything like that. We did have construction delays for the thruway, and it's up to about 20 minutes. Northbound 14B, overnight construction is the reason. There's a thruway going southbound. Going to take 10 minutes towards that bridge span. And if you want to try getting onto 84, we're real good. Even going out through 17, no major troubles for your ride, even at 17 in that Middletown area. 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
3: It's 61 and cloudy right now in Poughkeepsie. It's going to be a nice day today, though, with a high of 78. Tomorrow, partly cloudy, high of 79. There's a chance of rain Sunday morning, but a high of 80. And the 70s and 80s continue into next week. 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
1: All right, hey, we're very excited about the Germania Oktoberfest kicking off later on this afternoon. We got free tickets for you next as we play Beat the Clock, so stick around.
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1: And 61 degrees right now in Poughkeepsie. It's cloudy. It's going to be 79 today.
0: All right. So we do have the Germania Oktoberfest happening this weekend. Super excited about this. This is over at the Germania Festival Grounds and Old DeGarmo Road in Poughkeepsie. And I look forward to this every year. I'm going to be there tomorrow starting at 2 o'clock.
1: All right.
0: You can come on by and see me. And, of course, we're going to give away some free tickets right now. So if you want to go to the Germania Oktoberfest, give us a call, 471-WPDH. That's 845-471-9734 as we beat the clock. Here comes the clock. And it's brought to you by Bosch, Keegan, and Spada, trusted injury attorneys proven for over 35 years. Let's see what we got on the phones here. WPDH, who is this? Hello? I hear myself talking in the background.
1: It's you, Boris.
0: Yeah. Oh. I didn't hurt my neck.

0: Okay. All right. That's not going to work out. 471 WPDH if you would like to try to beat the clock. And if you call up, you do have to talk to us.
1: You have to say hi.
0: Otherwise, you're never going to beat that clock. It's just going to keep going. All right.
1: We're not having good luck.
0: We're not having good luck at all with these phones. Let me reset them here. We're having a little bit of an issue. All right. WPDH, who is this?
2: Hi.
3: Okay.
0: Hello, who is this?
2: Hi.
0: Hello?
4: All right.
0: I think this is the same people.
1: Yeah, I think so.
0: WPDH, who is this?
2: Robin.
0: Robin. All right. Robin, where are you calling from?
2: Poughkeepsie.
0: All right. So Robin and Poughkeepsie, here's how this works. We got three categories for you. We need three items in each category. Do it all within the 30 seconds, and you're going to win the tickets, okay?
2: Yes.
0: Okay. Robin, away we go.
2: Yes.
0: Name three things that people keep in their car.
2: A car charger, their wallet, and their drink holder.
0: Name three things that are square.
2: The telephone, your cell phone. A box, a barn, a house.
0: Name three things you might buy at a bakery.
2: A cookie, a cake, and bread.
0: All right. We're going to give them. All right. I know the old flip phones turn
1: could
0: into
1: be
0: a square.
1: Yeah.
0: So we'll give you that on the phone.
2: To get through.
0: Oh, there you go. Well, you got through. And you got tickets. We're going to see you at the Germania Oktoberfest, September 11th, today through Sunday, the 13th. It's over there in Poughkeepsie. Hang on the line. We'll get you hooked up, okay?
2: All right. Thank you.
0: All right. There you go. Didn't expect to get through, and she did it.
1: And she won.
0: She did it. All right.
1: That was a tough one this morning. We had some troubles.
0: We'll come back. We've got more Boris Show coming up next.
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0: We got a very special guest coming to the studio to help us talk a little bit about 9/11 and more importantly, the days following 9/11 and bringing back some of that spirit here in the Hudson Valley.
5: From the O'Connor and Partners Personal Injury Attorney Studios, this is the legendary WPDH and WPDH HD1 Poughkeepsie, WPDH Jeffersonville.
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1: And it's 64 and sunny in Poughkeepsie. It's going to be 79 today.
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3: It's been really tough around the 287 ride, the Thruway 14B. There was construction, and there are still delays. 20 minutes northbound into 14B because of the overnight road work. Then if you go the other way and you're going towards Tappan Zee Bridge, that's not bad. And actually, most of our bridge spans, not bad at all. Seems nice and light. 84 came in with a good-sized delay on the eastbound side, right around Route 9. So if you're around Fishkill, you're going to find an accident. This is going to be eastbound traffic, so leave extra time for that ride. And that will be right around exit 50, 10 minutes it'll take. 684 southbound, 10 minutes worth of traffic near exit 8 and exit 6. 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
0: All right. Thank you, Christina. 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
4: Here are the headlines that are trending now at Hudson Valley Post. There's going to be massive security for today's 25th 9/11 ceremony in New York City, including thousands of police officers and heavy weapons teams, with 4 former presidents due to attend. That's Joe Biden, Barack Obama, Bill Clinton, and George W. Bush. Plus, Vice President J.D. Vance, the Secret Service, has been installing special security fencing around the 9/11 memorial. As always, the solemn ceremony is by invitation only and includes victims' families and first responders. NYPD Commissioner Jessica Tisch says that because of this security footprint, New Yorkers should expect significant traffic and pedestrian restrictions throughout Lower Manhattan, and she's urging those who haven't been invited to stay away. New York is taking new steps to provide additional support for the victims of 9/11. Yesterday, Governor Kathy Hochul signed 3 bills aimed at supporting 9/11 victims, first responders, and surviving family members, with a focus on preserving eligibility for retirement, workers' compensation benefits, and extending filing windows for National Guard members and others impacted by the rescue, recovery, and cleanup efforts. Mayors University has launched a new affordability program for New York families that begin in 2027. The Empire State Promise will cap tuition, housing, and dining at $32,000 for eligible families who make $200,000 or less each year. New first-year and transfer students, they are eligible, while commuter students will have tuition capped at $20,000 per year starting in the 2027-2028 academic year. Finally, it's sweet, buttery, and as far as the makers of candy corn are concerned, it's what we should all be wearing this fall. The company that brings us candy corn this time every year is now out with a perfume that smells just like it.
1: Ew.
4: I agree.
0: I don't know. Candy corn smells way better than it tastes.
1: I don't know. It's got like that waxy.
4: It does, yeah.
1: That waxy taste and smell to me.
4: Well, Bratch's ode to candy corn is described as a blend of creamy vanilla, sugar, and honey.
1: Mm.
4: It goes on sale on the first day of fall. That's September 22nd. It hits the online sale at 7 p.m. Eastern time. And each bottle is going to come with a bag of its own candy corn.
0: Oh, okay. Well,
1: that's cute.
0: The actual candy corn.
4: Because it does, if you smell like it, you're probably going to want to eat it.
1: Yeah, and it does sound like it smells good.
4: It does. What's
1: my kids
4: vanilla,
1: would enjoy
4: sugar,
1: it.
4: Honey, yeah. You can get news updates all day at HudsonValleyPost.com or using your Hudson Valley Post and PDH mobile apps.
0: All right, Bobby Wahlberg, thank you. Coming up next, we've got Samantha Lowe from the United Way joining us this morning to talk about our idea that we want to do to kind of bring back the spirit of the days after 9/11 from 25 years ago. We'll have that coming up next. It's WPDH.

0: There you go, Bon Jovi. It's 101.5 WPDH. It's the Boris Show, about 8 minutes after 8 o'clock.
1: And it's 62 degrees in Poughkeepsie. It's partly cloudy right now, but it's going to be a nice day today with a high of 79.
0: All right, so, you know, it is the 25th anniversary of the attacks of 9/11. And as we were talking about earlier this morning, you know, they say never forget.
1: Yeah.
0: That's really important. But it's also important not to forget what happened the hours and days after the attacks, and that unity that we felt, and everybody kind of came together and gave back to their communities and did whatever they could to help.
1: Yeah.
0: So we'd like to kind of bring some of that back a little bit. So we've invited Sam from the United Way to join us this morning. Hi, Sam.
2: Hi, thank you for having me.
0: Well, thanks for being here. Yeah. And, you know, I know everyone's heard of the United Way, but I think a lot of people might not be aware of what the United Way actually does. So could you explain that for us?
2: Sure. So I like to think of us as the nonprofit of nonprofits. So what we like to do is we like to bring everyone together and combine resources to figure out how we can best serve our community. So we like to be that person you can turn to when you don't need the police or the fire department or an ambulance. You can call 211 and we can direct you to any service you need. And that hotline is open 24/7.
0: And you're also great too for people who feel like they want to do something to give back, but they don't know where to put that energy, right? So if somebody wants to volunteer, they want to do something, you've got a long list of things they can do.
2: So one of our pillars of our organization is volunteerism and service back to the community. So we actually partner with a bunch of agencies in the area, and we do quarterly volunteer weeks. And one of them is our 9/11 service projects, and we're doing 10 this year. And we're really excited. We're focusing around decreasing food instability in our area. So a lot of the service projects are working with food pantries and local community farms and gardens to kind of cultivate food and package it and get it back out into the community.
0: I saw yesterday you guys were at the Lonely Worm Farm.
2: Yes, it's a really great, like, handy accessible farm so that you can go to, and if you're in a wheelchair or can't move around very well, you can go there and participate in a community garden.
0: Yeah, wow, and that's right, that's up in awesome. Hyde Park. Yes, it's right up the road from us here. And I know today you guys are at the Hudson Valley Regional Food Bank.
2: Yeah, we're over in Orange County today, and we're working on packaging food to get it back out to those who need it over in Orange County.
0: And I know, you know, throughout the rest of the month, you guys are in Beacon and Chester, Dover Plains, like all over the Hudson Valley, Newburgh, helping people out. So we put a link up on our website so people can find all these projects that that you're doing, if, you know, if they want to, you know, kind of give back or looking for a way to, you know, kind of remember, you know, the 25 years ago and, you know, kind of put that energy towards something positive.
2: Yeah, we're really fortunate. So this year we partnered with 9/11 Day. So the entire premise of that foundation, it was founded by a gentleman who had lost his brother. He was a first responder at that day. And it was founded just like a couple months after the attack. And the entire premise was taking something really dark in our history and turning it into something good. So the entire premise of the foundation is service projects. So we're one of their partners this year. So
1: that's amazing.
2: So it's kind of what you guys have been talking about. So turning something dark into something really great.
0: I love this idea. So, all right. Yeah. So if somebody wants to reach out to you and learn more about the United Way, what's the best way to do that?
2: Sure. So you can head over to our website. It's uwdor.org. And if you want to volunteer, all you have to do is uwdor.org/volunteer. And we have tons of service projects.
0: Okay. And we want to encourage our listeners to really do this and to really kind of remember that spirit of unity that we had 25 years ago. So we've got something that we're planning. We're doing a little bit of a pledge drive.
1: Yeah.
0: But instead of cash, we want you to pledge your service.
1: Your time. Yeah.
0: So we're going to come back. We'll talk a little bit more about that. But Sam, thanks so much for joining us.
2: No problem.
0: And thank you for everything the United Way does.
2: Well, thank you so much for having me.
0: All right. We're going to come back. We've got more Boris Show on the way next.
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0: Alice Cooper, School's Out, 101.5 WPDH. It is the Boris Show. Timer now is 8:21.
1: And it's 61 degrees in Poughkeepsie. The sun is out there, and it's going to be 79 today.
0: All right. So we just spoke with Sam from the United Way about all the ways people can kind of give back to their community. And they've kind of upped the amount of projects that they have going on because of 9/11.
1: 10 projects.
0: Yeah. And this fits perfectly with what we decided we wanted to do this year. So, you know, we were talking about the 25th anniversary of 9/11, and I know that means a lot of different things to a lot of different people. You know, we have listeners who are like 18 years old. We've got people like Jenna, who was just 6 years old during the original attacks. And then you got older people like me who, you know, their lives really changed that day on 9/11. I mean, we lost so many local people here in the Hudson Valley. So we wanted to do something to commemorate 9/11, but really more importantly, commemorate 9/12, the day after 9/11. For those of you who were around and remember the 9/11 attacks, you probably remember that feeling that we had on the 12th. There's a lot of uncertainty. People were scared. We were terrified, and you know, we've never experienced something like that in our lifetimes. So the interesting thing was how people came together. You'd be walking down a street, and strangers were actually looking in each other's eyes and smiling at each other, and kind
1: there's
0: of
1: just a sense of kindness,
0: making that connection with one another. Hey, we're all in this together.
1: Yeah,
0: it was that feeling of unity, which is 25 years later. We don't have that anymore. There is not that feeling of unity. So

0: thought maybe this would be an opportunity for people who do remember 9/11 to maybe remember that unity and bring some of that back. So what we've done is, if you go to WPDH.com, we are doing a service drive, I guess you could call it.
1: Yeah.
0: We want listeners to pledge that they will give back to the community. Now, you can do this any way you want. We've got a link to the United Way and all the great stuff they're doing. But if you've got an organization, or maybe you have a neighbor who needs their yard cleaned up, and maybe they're older or they're disabled and they're unable to do that, if you want to pledge to do that, pledge to do anything in your community, help any way to help out a fellow human being, we want to get 101 hours of community service from our listeners. 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
1: Yeah, that's perfect.
0: And it's a great goal to have. So all you got to do is just go to our website and just fill out the form. We just need your name and what you're going to be doing and how many hours you're going to be doing it. And we have a little thing for the email address too, because you know, we want to take part in this as well. So if you guys are doing something cool, we want to come and join you and help you out as well. So head on over to WPDH.com at any point during the day today. Maybe think about it a little bit, do some research online, or if you already have something in mind, like, oh, I would love to, you know, clean up the junk on the road down, you know, that's been sitting there forever, and, you know, kids like to play in that area. Well, man, I'm just going to clean it up on the afternoon. It'll take me an hour to do that.
1: Mm-hmm.
0: Let us know about all these great things that you're planning to do, and we're hoping to get 101 hours as a way to, you know, commemorate 9/11 and, you know, the spirit that kind of followed after that.
1: Yeah, and really lending a helping hand where it's needed, because that's, I feel like that's what that 9/12 was all about. Like, there was so much help needed in so many different ways. People mourning, people searching, people trying to pick up the pieces of their lives. So this is the least we can do, is just give a little back.
0: Yeah, whenever there's a tragedy or something like that, it's always nice to look to the people that are helping out.
1: Yeah.
0: I think that Mr. Rogers said they always look to the helpers, right?
1: Yeah.
0: So that's what we want to do. So please do that, and you know, consider helping out your community and spread the word, and maybe we can make this, you know, become a big thing here in the Hudson Valley.
1: Maybe we'll make even more than 101.
0: Yeah, and bring back some of that unity that we so badly need. So there you go. All right. So that's great. I'm excited about that.
1: Yeah, I can't wait to see how people get involved.
0: Yeah, and we've got people already volunteering.
1: That's
0: awesome. We
1: already
0: have them coming in, which is really cool to see. So,
1: yeah.
0: So keep it coming. All right, so still to come this morning, you know, we've got more Boris Show on the way. I know you're going to be doing your entertainment report in a little bit.
1: Yeah, even if you can't get to some of those 9/11 events today, I've got info on how you can stream them.
0: Okay, great. We are a little early, so here's what I'm going to do. I'm going to play another song, and we're going to come back with the traffic. I just wanted to get that information out. You know, about this drive that we're doing. So head on over to WPDH.com and do that. We're going to play another song, and then we're going to get right into traffic. Don't move.

0: Ozzy, 101.5 WPDH. It is the Boris Show. 8:30 is the time right now. And you were talking about this challenge that we laid out to our listeners.
1: Yeah.
0: We want to get 101 hours of service to the community pledged in memory of the 25th anniversary of 9/11. And already our listeners are jumping on our forum at WPDH.com and telling us all these great things that they're going to be doing. This is great. So Melissa, her daughter, is going to do a lemonade stand this weekend, and they're going to give all the proceeds to the food bank of the Hudson Valley. So that's really cool.
1: That's awesome.
0: Daniel has an elderly neighbor in the hospital. He's going to mow his yard for the rest of the season.
1: So
0: that's at least, 10 hours right there.
2: The
0: grass is still growing. Kenny bringing lunch to the local fire department today for 9/11.
1: Awesome.
0: So he's put himself down for an hour on that. Eileen is working at the Newburgh Animal Shelter. She's putting down 20 hours.
2: 20
1: wow.
2: hours?
0: She's committed to 20 hours doing that. So
1: that deserves a clap.
2: Yeah, over 30 hours already.
0: Yeah. So,
1: Great job, guys.
0: We would love by the end of the show to have 101 hours of community service here in the Hudson Valley and keep it going throughout the weekend and the days to come, just like after the days of 9/11, how everybody kind of came together and we're united and we're giving back. That's what we want to do.
1: Yeah, we don't have to stop it at 101.
0: No.
1: Volunteer as many as you'd like.
0: It's like the GoFundMe. We'll raise it to 1,001 if we hit the goal. All you got to do is just head on over to WPDH.com, click on the link there, and it's just a little form you can fill out. And again, we might be coming out and visiting some of you guys, so give us a little more detail about what you're doing and where you're going to be, because, we'd like to participate as well. All right, we're going to come back. We got to check out traffic right now.
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4: We had these problems if you were 9W yesterday, the Ulster Park area, the construction and the delays, and we've got them again today. That's one spot to keep in mind, both north and southbound. Your 44 construction zone, not bad. Getting across the Mid-Hudson Bridge looks fine for us. 9W Foster Town Road, it's not terrible this morning. There were earlier problems on 84. Looks so much better going eastbound by exit 50. 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Start your day with Dunkin'. $6 meal deal, a deal worth getting up for that'll fill you up. 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I'm Christina Lang on the home of rock and roll, 101.5 WPDH.
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5: It's 65 and sunny right now in Poughkeepsie. It's going to be a nice day today with a high of 79. The nice weather continues tomorrow, partly sunny with a high of 80. Watch out for some rain Sunday morning, but a high of 81. And the 70s and 80s continue into next week. 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

0: I got Pearl Jam, Even Flow. It's 101.5 WPDH. It is the Boris Show. Even though they didn't show Soundgarden at the halftime show for the NFL kickoff, Mike McCready from Pearl Jam did do the national anthem, and it was kick-ass. It was so good.
1: That's
0: so
1: awesome.
0: 8:45 is the time right now.
1: And it is 65 degrees in Poughkeepsie. The sun is shining, and it's going to be 78 today.
0: All right. Hey, it's time for the entertainment report. What do we have going on today, Jenna?
1: Well, today we'd be remiss to not talk about all of the 9/11 memorials that are going on across the country. But really, you can see them from anywhere. You don't have to go to New York City, D.C. or Pennsylvania to check out some of these events. So the 9/11 Memorial and Museum in New York City, they actually began streaming their event about 5 minutes ago. And the first moment of silence is coming up at 8:46 a.m., marking the exact time that the first plane hit the World Trade Center's North Tower. There will be 7 moments this year. As Bobby mentioned, the 7th is the new for the 25th anniversary, recognizing people who died from illnesses and injuries that came from responding to those attacks. So you can watch that one through the 9/11 Memorial and Museum website. If you want to check out what's going on at the Pentagon, their 9/11 observance begins at 9 a.m. and includes a reading of the victims' names and remarks from President Trump. You can watch that on PBS News live streaming on YouTube.
0: Okay.
1: And the Flight 93 National Memorial, the ceremony at the Flight 93 National Memorial in Shanksville, Pennsylvania, began at 8:30. That will be including a reading of the victims' names as well, music and ringing of the bells of remembrance. There's also an afternoon ceremony, just in case you missed that one, at 1 p.m. Those are both live streaming on YouTube. And then there are actually some local things that you can get involved with aside from our service drive. The town of Poughkeepsie's 9/11 Memorial Ceremony started at 8:30 this morning at the town hall. But there's a chance to do a service project through Habitat for Humanity Dutchess County after that.
0: Oh, that's a great one. Yeah.
1: Yeah. So you can get involved and work on the playground, gazebo, and woodland trail and do some good things there. And then share it with us on our website and let us know that that's what you did as your volunteer hours. And the Peekskill Fire Department is holding a Run to Remember this morning. It started at 8:46 at the Central Firehouse, and tonight at 6:30 they have a memorial ceremony at the Peekskill Fire Department Memorial Gardens.
0: All right, yeah, lots going on today. I appreciate it, Jenna. Thank you.
1: Yeah, of course.
0: All right, we're going to come back. We've got more Boris Show on the way next.
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0: All right, news and traffic coming up, so don't go anywhere.
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1: And it's 67 degrees in Newburgh. It's going to be a beautiful day today with a high of 80.
0: All right, let's check out the news. 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
2: Here are the headlines that are trending now at Hudson Valley Post. An heroic act in the lower Hudson Valley ended in tragedy after a man lost his life saving his family from a burning home. The Yonkers Fire Department responded Wednesday morning to a destructive three-alarm fire on Cedar Street. Officials say that a 28-year-old man initially escaped the burning three-story building safely, but then ran back inside the burning home to rescue relatives. Firefighters pulled him from the structure. He was later pronounced dead at a local hospital. His name has not yet been released. Two of the residents are recovering from smoke inhalation. The cause of the fire remains under investigation. A 15-year-old Saugerties teen has pleaded not guilty to murder and rape charges in the death of an 88-year-old woman. Prosecutors say that Mark Wenship II raped and killed Elena Bongiolo in June. His attorney is now seeking a 90-day delay to have him evaluated by an adolescent psychiatrist. The case has been adjourned until December. The teen remains in a secure youth detention facility. New York Governor Kathy Hochul is encouraging people to channel their grief from 9/11 into careers of service. In an op-ed letter, Hochul highlighted several first responders who suffered a major loss on that fateful day. She mentioned four current NYPD and FDNY members who were pushed to pursue their careers after suffering the loss of a parent during the terror attacks. Hochul also pointed out that volunteer fire and EMS companies, they're struggling to recruit new members. And the governor said caring for those in need is the best way to pay tribute to those who were killed and honor the message of never forget. Finally, a Nashville man is accused of stealing an ambulance because he simply needed a ride home. Police have charged Christopher Bradford with theft after his discharge from the hospital. Officials say that Bradford claimed that the ambulance was unlocked. Medics told police that no, the ambulance was locked. Still, somehow he got inside and was able to ride off. GPS tracking then led police to the ambulance on a highway. Police blocked the vehicle at a nearby gas station and then took Bradford into custody.
0: Well, that's what the ambulance is for, right? Transportation to and from the hospital, so
2: maybe the hospital. I don't know. A lot of times,
0: you don't get a free ride home.
2: No, not really. You get news updates all day at HudsonValleyPost.com or using your Hudson Valley Post and PDH mobile apps.
0: All right. Have a great weekend. Talk to you
2: too as well.
0: Thanks, Bobby. Let's check out traffic right now.
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0: 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All right. Hi, Christina.
4: There was delays on the Taconic northbound. There was an accident right around Salt Point Turnpike. They've just moved it out of the travel lanes, but still some delays in that area. 9W by Fostertown Road has a brake check, and then getting across the Mid-Hudson Bridge. Now we're getting the delays, so coming around the bend is going to be very heavy for the eastbound ride. Westbound at Poughkeepsie looking okay for us, and we've got no major troubles on the thruway any longer. This morning there were troubles around 14B. That's all cleaned up. 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
0: All right. Have a good weekend. Thanks, Christina.
4: Talk to you Monday.
0: Here's Pink Floyd. It's WPDH.

0: That's REM, Losing My Religion, 101.5 WPDH. It is The Boris Show, about 13 minutes after 9 o'clock.
1: He's in Poughkeepsie. The sun is shining. It's going to be 78 today.
0: Yeah. Weekend's looking pretty good. I guess like Sunday morning looks like it's going to be a little rainy, which is perfect because people are going to be settling for football and stuff like that. But by the evening for the John Fogerty, Steve Winwood show,
1: it looks pretty good.
0: Looks like it's going to be pretty nice. So that's the first of the WPDH 50th anniversary concerts this Sunday night. So tickets are still available. We'll have some free tickets to give away in just a little bit with our Listener of the Day contest.
1: I was going to say only if you were listening today.
0: Yes. So that'll be coming up in a little bit. And, you know, we also have Ringo Starr and his all-star band coming to Bethel Woods on the 25th. That show's going to be great, too. And, you know, so
1: a lot of people are excited about that. Look forward to
0: all those as we celebrate our 50th anniversary. Just want to do a little update. We have more people that are giving pledges to serve our community. For the 25th anniversary of 9/11.
1: We even got a cute picture of a therapy dog that's getting involved.
0: Oh,
1: Maple.
0: Really? Oh, yeah. Maple the dog?
1: Yeah, Maple and Doreen are headed all over Orange County today to help out, bring some puppy love to the mental health and social workers.
0: I love that. And that's really what this is all about.
1: It is.
0: It's really about spreading that kindness and the feelings that we felt on September 12th, the day after the attacks, when we all kind of came together as a country. So we kind of want to do that again. We're asking our listeners to pledge some service to the community, whatever you want to do. We got some great suggestions from the United Way up on our website. Yeah. If you head over to WPDH.com, just click on the link. Tell us what you're doing, how long you're going to be doing it for. We want to try to raise 101 hours of community service. We're getting close to it already, but
1: I know we're doing well.
0: Yeah, so we want to you know, get that out there and you know, do something positive and feel that those memories of that positivity we felt the days after 9/11. So we appreciate everybody who's been pledging so far, and keep it coming. Think about some great ideas. We're going to come back. We've got our Listener of the Day contest next. Robin Taylor's here, so stick around.
2: Sunday, Monday, Thursday. The days of the week that have been missing a little something this summer. Football. Let's go! It's time to fill those days again. And we're kicking off this season with a weekend filled with four quarters of classic rock. 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

0: Jimi Hendrix, 101.5 WPDH. 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
1: And we're up to 67 degrees in Poughkeepsie. The sun is shining. It's going to be 78 today.
0: 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All right. So here's our question. To see if you were paying attention to our show this morning. You know, we're doing this service drive for our listeners. We want to get 101 hours of community service here in the Hudson Valley for the September 11th, 25th anniversary. And we had a special guest in the studio who was kind of an expert about giving back to the community here in the Hudson Valley. Sam, what organization does Sam work for? All right. If you heard our interview earlier, you know the answer. Text it to us on the WPDH app. If your text is correct, you could be selected as today's Listener of the Day and score our prize today, which is tickets to the WPDH 50th anniversary concert this Sunday night with Steve Winwood and John Fogerty.
1: Yeah, we were just talking about it. It's going to be a beautiful night Sunday.
0: Yeah, good luck. So text it to us on the WPDH app. And we'll see if you can win. Robin Taylor's here. We've got rock news coming up next, right, Robin?
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1: And it is 66 degrees. It's cloudy out there right now, but it's going to be a nice day with a high of 78.
0: All right. That's going to do it for us. No, it's not. I lied.
1: I think this is the second time this week.
0: I forget that you're even there, Robin. You're so tiny.
1: Oh, yeah, because I'm so quiet. Yeah.
0: We got to do rock news before we end the show. Here we go.
2: 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Rock news. It's Rob and Taylor's rock news.
0: It's the most popular feature of our show. I'm sorry I forgot. What's going on, Robin?
1: So popular. A previously unreleased Van Halen demo is going to be released as a 7-inch picture disc. This is from 1974. The recording is called Glitter, and it was actually made with the band's first bassist, Mark Stone. It will be packaged with Van Halen, a limited edition anthology written by none other than Alex Van Halen. If you want to get your hands on this, you can pre-order Alex Van Halen's signed limited edition of Van Halen that includes the 7-inch picture disc at VanHalenAnthology.com. And another new album to tell you about, it's a live album from Paul Simon. It's going to be called Paul Simon, The Quiet Celebration Concert. Comes out on October 9th. And to celebrate the announcement, Simon released Under African Skies, which is a duet with Edie Brickell.
0: His wife.
1: That he hit.
0: Oh, God.
3: Wow, Robin.
1: Well, he did. He got arrested for it.
3: Damn.
1: Anyway, that's on streaming services now. Hey, listen, I love Paul Simon. Simon and Garfunkel, I have the entire library. Absolutely love them. Doesn't give him a pass. Right. You can't.
0: You also love Jackson Brown. I haven't heard you say anything about him.
1: Because I don't believe that he really hit Daryl Hannah. Because she's a giant moose and he's just a little thing.
3: Oh.
1: Anyway, the nearly 2-hour set. Features a 33-minute piece called Seven Psalms, as well as some new imaginings of classics, deep cuts, and fan favorites. I don't know how I feel about this. Again, I absolutely love Paul Simon and Simon and Garfunkel. He's not exactly at his best point in his life musically. So I don't know, but
3: we'll see.
1: Paul Simon fans, and if you do have a collection of Paul Simon stuff, then you'll want to add this to it. And that is the rock news that almost wasn't.
0: To do that. That was good. I'm glad we got all that in there. So now you're up next with Hopkins, right?
1: Yes.
0: Yeah, what do you have going?
1: Today, our theme is love conquers hate, because even with all the hate that was spewed upon our country on September 11th, we came through it with love. So every song is love conquers hate today.
0: All right, nice. And speaking of, you know, we want to spread that love with our community service drive that we're doing. So don't forget, this weekend, you can head on over to WPDH.com. If you're thinking about doing some sort of great thing for your neighbor, you know, we want to get 101 hours of community service pledged. So head over to WPDH.com. You can learn more about all of that. So keep it going. Spread the love, right, Robin?
3: Yeah.
1: Spread the love.
0: All right. Thanks for tuning in this morning. We want to thank Sam from the United Way for coming by as well. We got a bunch of exciting stuff next week, including the highway to 25K. Your chance to win $25,000. We'll have all the details Monday morning. So tune in for that. We'll see you then. Have a great weekend, everybody.
1: See ya.
0: All right.
4: From the O'Connor and Partners Personal Injury Attorney Studios, this is the legendary WPDH and WPDH HD1 Poughkeepsie, WPDH Jeffersonville.
0: All right, so this morning I'm here with Steve from Seamless Gutters Roofing and Repair. Good morning, Steve.
5: Good morning.
0: What are some things that homeowners should look for when it comes to their gutters and roofs?
5: Well, the most important thing is that your gutters are clear and operating properly. By cleaning your gutters every fall once the leaves are down, that is definitely going to promote the water flow, and it's going to help with any kind of ice dams that may occur throughout the winter season. Last year, we had 6 weeks of single-digit weather, and it just put everything into a hard freeze. And when that happens, if there's water build up in the gutter, it can come up and then go behind your shingles and start raining in your house, and that becomes an emergency situation. To prevent that, keeping the gutters clear, operating properly. Also, gutter screens do help, using the proper product. it doesn't allow the leaves to go into the gutters to clog the downspout hole to where the water needs to go, as well as heating cables. A lot of customers have been signing up for heating cables that would run the leading roof edge towards the gutter and then over the screen a little bit. So it keeps the ice and snow melted away. It prevents ice dams.
0: Yeah, and anyone who had to go through that last year knows that they never want to do that again. So now is the time to start thinking about that, right? How do they contact you if they want to do that preventive maintenance before the cold weather?
5: Sure. So my cell phone number is 845-544-9385. It goes directly to me. And we do operate 24 hours a day, 7 days a week. So if, God forbid, it started raining inside the house in the middle of the night, we are set up to come out and start corrections.
0: So make sure everybody out there gets that number. It's 845-544-9385. Steve, thanks so much for joining us this morning.
5: Absolutely. It's my pleasure, Boris.
0: All right. 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

Carlson, Mackenzie, Coop, Tobin, Robin, Boris. 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

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Today, September 11th, 25 years since that horrible day, September 11th, 2001. And we're commemorating with Love Conquers Hate because it was a horrible, horrible day. And we got through it with the love of our neighbors and the love of our country. So we're doing love songs today. And let's get some Jefferson Airplane on 101.5 WPDH, the home of rock and roll. When

0: 101.5 WPDH, the home of rock and roll. Led Zeppelin, All My Love. Robin Taylor here with Hopkins. Hi, Hopkins. How are you today?
1: Robin, how are you doing?
0: I'm doing okay. It's a somber day as we commemorate 25 years since 9/11. Horrible day. I was actually
1: here.
0: Were you on the air? I was here at the radio station about to go on the air. But what we did is we fed into some kind of a news source because...
1: Yeah, a lot of stations did.
0: Yeah, and that's we ran that for quite a while. But I just remember, of course, it was just one of the scariest days ever. And then on the 12th and the 13th and the 14th and the 15th, everybody got together and everybody showed love for their country and their neighbors. And that's why I decided to do songs about love today, because love conquers hate. So there. And now we're going to play The Doors, 101.5 WPDH, the home of rock and roll.

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Fleetwood Mac, Say That You Love Me, because love conquers hate. That's our theme today. This one from The Who, Love Rain or Me. 101.5 WPDH, the Hudson Valley's home of classic rock and roll. 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

0: 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David Bowie, Modern Love, spreading the love today on 9/11. You know, I'm always afraid I'm going to say the wrong thing because I'm not always good with words, but
1: it
0: I just...
1: It is tough. Like, it's
0: tough.
1: A very serious moment. Yeah.
0: So I chose not to say a lot today, but for all of us and everybody affected by 9/11, which I think includes...

0: includes most of us. You know, we're all in my heart and in my prayers today. And we just want to keep spreading love. So we've got love songs on the way from Jimi Hendrix and a little something from 10 years after, too. 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
1: Tonight, we're going to put the spotlight on rock at the movies, revisiting rock classics that were featured in films that we love. As you know, we've been talking a lot about some of the early CD box sets here on the show. So tonight, we'll revisit one of the big ones that came out in the fall of 1990. And of course, I'm talking about the 4-CD box set from Led Zeppelin. That is our UCR album of the week. And 25 years after 9/11, we'll look at how musicians and music came together in a lot of different ways, including the concert for New York City. 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
5: WPDH Weather from the O'Connor and Partners Personal Injury Attorneys Weather Center.
6: Sunny skies today with a high in the upper 70s. And tonight, partly cloudy, chilly, low in the upper 40s tonight, believe it or not. 70 right now at Poughkeepsie. 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

0: 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Maybe someday, maybe someday. Anyway, that's what this hour's
1: been
0: all about.
1: We've been trying for a long time.
0: Yeah. Spreading the love today, because I think that's what we all need. Love conquers hate, and we proved that for sure on September 12th of 2001. My love to you. Enjoy your weekend. I'll be thinking about you today and all weekend long. We'll see you back here Monday. Peace.
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Metallica, Nothing Else Matters, 101.5 WPDH. The home of rock and roll is Hopkins. We have a whole lot of lunch and one of your final shots to go see John Fogerty and Steve Winwood coming up at about 12:50 today. Actually, two more chances. I'll have it at 12:50. Tigman later on at 4:20. There's Aerosmith. Cover the Beatles.

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You're not imagining things. Alice in Chains actually re-entered the Billboard Top 200 last month with that song right there. Man in the Box is 101.5 WPDH. It is the home of rock and roll. It is Hopkins. Again, we got the Fogarty tickets at about 12:50 and a whole lot of lunch. We're at WPDH.com. Excuse me. The air here in the studio. We'll do Rush and Tom Sawyer. Monday.

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0: It's Green Day Basket Case 101.5 WPDH. It is the home of rock and roll. Good morning, it's Hopkins. You know, a sad day for many, a somber day. Of course, 9/11, the 25th anniversary, which is just unbelievable I'm actually saying that. It has been that long. And you have to think about so many Americans who were not even born at that time. It's like a third of this country alive today was not alive September 2001. This is just the world that they walked into. So I'll go more into this a little bit later. Before we get into a whole lot of lunch, I'll share more of my thoughts. But right now, I just want to talk about what's happening here next week, something a little bit more positive and uplifting. Money. Yes, something that we all need more of. Our big cash contest as we get into the fall is going to be returning. And the date, this coming Thursday. This Thursday morning on the Boris Show, a little after 8 o'clock, it's going to be the highway to 25,000, 25K coming your way. So $25,000, the grand prize, which could be yours, and you can spend that however you want. This is just like we've done before with code words and putting that into the app. Again, if you don't have the app or deleted it at some point, put it back on your phones. And you could also go through the website to register the code words. We're starting on the Boris Show a little after 8 this coming Thursday. Your first shot to get qualified for $25,000 is on the way.
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0: Mostly sunny today. Highs in the upper 70s. Lows around 50 tonight. Highs around 80 and mixture of sun and clouds for Saturday. Sunday rain returns. Highs in the lower 80s.

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0: That's AC/DC and Dirty Deeds, 101.5 WPDH, the home of rock and roll. It is Hopkins. Hope you guys are having a fine day as many are gathering and remembering the very sad events, of course. September 11th, 2001, a day that changed the course of this country's history and changed things for a lot of people. And as I've said over the past couple of years, like, we know about what happened. We don't want to ever forget, of course, and those who sacrificed, those who helped out, many of our first responders, the people who were just caught, you know, in the middle of all this happening, and just how that affected so many people. But another thing that I've kind of hammered home over the past couple of years, and you're seeing this a lot in the news now, is how the effects of what happened. I mean, it's still going on today. We are still losing people. And I heard a staggering statistic the other day, which I had to look this up to confirm it. But since September 2001, over 9,000 people have died from 9/11 related illnesses. This is all the dust and asbestos and benzene and all that stuff that was just flying around in the air and just permeated. And so a lot of this stuff, the effects of it cannot, it may not even come out for like 20 or 30 years. And now it's been 25 years. So, you know, the amount of, doctors and hospitals who are treating these people, not, you know, first responders, of course, but also civilians who are just living in that area, people who could have been visiting, people who were working in that part of Manhattan, and how this has affected people. But 9,000 people, over 9,000 people have died since 2001, 9/11, from illnesses from that day. So sadly, the death count just continues to rise. The World Trade Center Health Program has said there's been over 57,000 cancer cases. It's just unbelievable numbers here. And again, you know, as I said before the break, you know, so many Americans, you know, living here today, you know, younger people, they weren't even alive back then. So this was just the world that they walked into, that they inherited. The wars that followed in Iraq and Afghanistan that just went on for so many years. So this is just, you know, their lives. You know, we remember the times before 9/11. They don't. So there's a lot of education and, you know, the generation now trying to, you know, teach, of course, the younger people, younger Americans out there, of what happened that day. And again, going back to, you know, never forgetting, but also, you know, just please being conscious about what is ahead, and not to scare people with more grim statistics, but these cases of cancer and illnesses will continue to rise. That's, you know, as I said, 145,000 cases, or people rather, being monitored and treated for some of these illnesses. So, yeah, that's where we're at. But again, you know, as many have been saying, don't just remember 9/11, remember 9/12 and how the world came together, how people, you know, we got along, we looked out for each other, and just trying to build a better world. You know, just trying to do what we can here. And, you know, yeah, that's where we're at. But very sobering statistics. And how those horrible events and the people that did that, it is still costing people their lives today. Anyway, we have a whole lot of lunch on the way. If you want to get a request on the Fogarty tickets, that's also coming up next hour.
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0: Yes, the great Jimi Hendrix starting today's Whole Lotta Lunch, 101.5. It is WPDH, home of rock and roll. All right, you can get those requests in. As I said, we got the Fogarty tickets later this hour. PDH.
1: Hopkins and Joe, buddy, Tommy Z. Commander Tom. Hey, for lunch today, 9/11, man, thinking about all our fallen heroes, man. Can you play Heroes by David Bowie? I appreciate it. Have a good day, man.

0: Great request for Commander Tom, David Bowie, Heroes, 101.5 WPDH, home of rock and roll. PDH, hello.
1: Hopkins.
0: Yes.
1: Otis here, Wordsboro.
0: Oh, hey, Otis. How you doing, man?
1: Yeah, hanging out cutting firewood. Yeah, can we get some Molly Hatchet?
0: We'll get that on for you, man. Did you stop by your tools and register for the contest?
1: Yes, I did, but I got a problem with that. My wife won't look at her email for me.
0: Oh, okay. Well, tell her to do so.
1: I do. She'll do it probably tonight.

0: That's Molly Hatchett, 101.5 WPDH. We're still taking requests here for a whole lot of lunch. I understand we have our UFO expert on the line from Pine Bush. It's Caridou.
1: Caridou, what's happening, brother? Beautiful weather we're having. Good sky watching weather.
0: Oh, that's right. Sometimes it attracts these extraterrestrials.
1: Yeah, you know, it's like us. We like riding on the roads are real clear and it's nice out, right?
0: It could mean aliens.
1: I think they like flying when it's clear.
0: Have you seen anything recently?
1: No, but we've been keeping an eye on things. A couple of us meet together every Sunday morning at the Borderline Deli, and we swap stories and catch up on any sightings or activity.
0: Now, do you have the craziest stories in your group, or are there other people who have seen and experienced even weirder things?
1: Oh, there's people got some stories will stop you in your tracks. How about something from The Who? You got something old from The Who?

0: PDH, hello.
1: Hi, hello. Is this Hawkins?
0: Yes.
1: Hawkins, this is Kenny Boy. I'm kind of dazed and confused today, and I'm having a hard time.
2: Anyway, Hop, it's Kenny Boy.
0: Was that some of those guys who were calling me yesterday during the lunch hour?
2: Well, it's been like the last couple of days, I think, right? I can't tell if that's intoxication, drugs, or just brain damage.
0: I think it's a little bit of everything.
2: So listen, that was my request, is play a little Dazed and Confused by Zep, because they might be beyond dazed and confused, but that's the closest thing I could think of.
0: That's a good song. We could do that.
2: All right, Hop.

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0: Chili Peppers, Scar Tissue, 101.5 WPDH. It is the home of rock and roll. Still taking time, still taking your requests. We have some time left. Instant feedback request here from Nuts, someone named Nuts and Wappagers. We'll have that coming up a little bit later in the hour. 845-471-WPDH. Now, we've got some contests coming up here, including this big Harley giveaway. So you had to qualify over the air or in person. So from now until the 27th, which is the giveaway, we'll have a few more appearances, such as tomorrow, Germania. Poughkeepsie is back. It's happening all weekend. Boris will be there in Poughkeepsie tomorrow from 2 to 4. Stop by. We've got prizes. Enjoy all the live music and beer and good stuff there. And sign up. Put your name in the box. You'll be qualified to earn a golden key for the golden anniversary Harley. We'll give away the O'Toole's coming up on the golden anniversary giveaway. So get all the details again at the website. 2 to 4 tomorrow, Germania, Poughkeepsie. We're coming your way.
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3: Mostly sunny, upper 70s, lows around 50 tonight. Victor Southern Clouds, 80% a rain.
2: Rest of the afternoon should be in the upper 70s. Mostly sunny, going down to about 50 tonight.
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0: There we go. A whole lot of lunch requests for Nuts and Wappingers. Night Ranger, you can still rock in America. 101.5 WPDH. It is the home of rock and roll. All right, got some requests of Van Halen coming up after the break. And more chances to get you to Fogerty and Steve Winwood. Show 2 is part of the 50th anniversary concert series. Yes, we had 3 this year. And this will be happening this coming Sunday at Bethel Woods. So I've got the chance right now if you want to go check out the show for Fogerty and Steve Winwood. Had a lot of people calling up for this, so let's open up the phone lines. Caller 10. Caller 10, you'll be the winner. 845-471-WPDH.
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Sweet Home Alabama, home of rock and roll. It's 101.5 WPDH. Thursday night football, correction from yesterday. This game was not in Los Angeles. It was actually on the Melbourne Cricket Grounds in Australia as the NFL expands its coverage. Well, the Rams lost 27-7 to the 49ers. Jets, they're taking on the Titans Sunday for their big opener. Giants got the Sunday night game, taking on the Cowboys. Should be a good one.

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The organization Music Cares will honor U2 as the 2027 Persons of the Year at the Grammy Weekend Gala coming up. Maybe they could encourage them to actually release some new music here, like a full-length record.

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0: Doing some of that rock and roll here on the home of rock and roll, 101.5 WPDH. Led Zeppelin, it is Hopkins. Your final shot to get the Fogarty Steve Winwood tickets is this afternoon at 4:20. Tickman's got the Mr. Riff. You want to go check out the show Sunday night at Bethel Woods. Well, the cost of living, mortgage, rent, new vehicles, used vehicles even, back to school, expenses, vacations. It's just so much tougher now to live just to get by. So we're going to help you out starting this coming Thursday on The Boris Show. A little after 8 o'clock, we've got Coase coming your way. 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It's all brought to you by Stewart's Shops. Your chance to win. We'll start this coming Thursday. We've got money coming your way.
1: Sunday, Monday, Thursday. The days of the week that have been missing a little something this summer. Football. Let's go! It's time to fill those days again. 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
11: Hey, rest of the afternoon, mostly sunny, upper 70s, lows around 50. Highs around 80, mixture of sun and clouds Saturday and rain Saturday night into Sunday, lower 80s for highs. 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

0: been a long-standing debate that's gone on for years, decades. How much did Kurt Cobain knowingly rip off the riff of Boston's More Than a Feeling? It does sound kind of similar. I could see some parts that are kind of alike. That Smells Like Teen Spirit, home of rock and roll, 101.5 WPDH. All right, thanks a lot. The Four Quarters of Rock weekend will kick off 10 o'clock tomorrow. I'll have that for you. Some big blocks at the top of every hour here to commemorate the return of NFL football. Tigman's got your last shot for Fogarty. Tickets at 420. The big hair scare and details, $25,000. We want to give you your chance to win a whole lot of money starting next week. So stick around. Tiggs is going to tell you all about it. WPDH.com, Facebook, Instagram, and X. Enjoy the weekend. Be well. Be safe. We'll talk to you Monday.
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Nelson, Mackenzie, Coop, Tobin, Robin, Boris. 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

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What's up? 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

0: live. Lightning Crashes, 101.5 WPDH, the home of rock and roll. It's Tigman. There's a big weekend coming up this Sunday, the PDH 50th anniversary concert, one of our two big shows we're doing at Bethel Woods. John Fogerty and Steve Winwood this Sunday. We'll do a live broadcast from there. It's going to be a lot of fun. And I've got your tickets, one last pair of free tickets for Sunday's show at Bethel with John Fogerty and Steve Winwood, two rock icons, 50th anniversary show. We'll hook you up 4:20 this afternoon with the mystery riff. 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
1: 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As you know, we've been talking a lot about some of the early CD box sets here on the show. So tonight, we'll revisit one of the big ones that came out in the fall of 1990. And of course, I'm talking about the four CD box set from Led Zeppelin. That is our UCR album of the week. And 25 years after 9/11, we'll look at how musicians and music came together in a lot of different ways, including the concert for New York City. 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
11: 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Mix of clouds and sun, 79 today, tonight. Rain, overnight low 64. Mix of clouds and sun for the weekend, Saturday and Sunday, with the chance of rain, highs in the 70s to around 80. 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

0: 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WPDH welcomes football season back with four quarters of classic rock all weekend long. That's right. The four quarters of rock weekend will kick off every hour with a block from a PDH classic rocker for all the games this weekend. Make sure you're tuned in. Up next at three, it's the 3 o'clock block.
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0: 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Theme this week has been a last blast of summer classic rock. 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I'm still trying to hold on. Got a theme in mind? 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
1: 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You know what I'm talking about. 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They got a lot of nice girls. I'm racing.

0: K, 25 grand, $25,000. No matter how you say it, it's a lot of money, and you could win it all. The highway to 25K is coming. 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

0: WGBH, the home of rock and roll. 61 years ago this week, that song right there, one of the greatest songs of all time, Rolling Stones, Satisfaction, reached number one. The Stones' first number one in the U.S., 4-week run at number one back in, what was the year there? 1965. How about that? Tig Man, that song actually also on the Rolling Stone magazine list of 500 greatest songs of all time. It ranked number 31 on their last list there.
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8: 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Mix of clouds and sun, 79 today. Tonight, rain, overnight low 64. Partly cloudy skies for the weekend, Saturday and Sunday, with the chance of rain both days. Highs in the 70s to around 80. Get weather info anytime on your PDH mobile app.
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0: 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Next hour, 4:20, we'll do the mystery riff. I got one more pair of tickets for that big PDH 50th anniversary concert number one at Bethel this Sunday with John Fogerty and Steve Winwood.
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PDH, the home of rock and roll. It's Tig Man, 40 minutes of rock at the Mystery Riff coming up. One more pair of tickets for this Sunday's big show at Bethel Woods, one of our PDH 50th anniversary shows with John Fogerty and Steve Winwood. I got your tickets on the way with the Riff. Also, we'll check traffic with Adrian Watson coming up. How about some Ozzy?

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1: 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Our first one at Bethel of two. John Fogerty and Steve Winwood this Sunday night. Going to be a great night. Two rock legends bringing their iconic hits to Bethel Woods. An epic night of classic rock. 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Tickets for you right now. Free pair of tickets if you can give me the riff. I'm looking for song title and artist. First right answer, WPDH request line 845-471-WPDH. That's 471-9734. See if you can get today's mystery riff. Here it is. All right, you got it. 471-WPDH for the mystery riff. John Fogerty, Steve Winwood tickets up for grabs. Give it to you one more time here.

0: 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Here's the answer to today's WPDH Mystery Riff.
1: 471 WPDH for the Mystery Riff. One more pair of tickets for our show this Sunday, PDH 50th Anniversary Concert. One of two we're doing at Bethel this summer with John Fogerty and Steve Winwood. Let's go to the phone, see if we can get a winner. PDH, got the riff?
2: Rush, Fly By Night.
1: That is it. You got it. Who's this?
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1: Cool, John. You get the tickets this Sunday. Bethel Woods, PDH 50th Anniversary Show with John Fogerty and Steve Winwood. Hang on the line. We'll get your info.
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0: PDH, the home of rock and roll. Rush before that. Fly By Night, that was the mystery riff. Congrats to John in Rosendale. He got it right. He's got our last pair of tickets for the PDH 50th anniversary concert at Bethel, number one, this Sunday. John Fogerty and Steve Winwood. Number two will be on September 25th when we do the Ringo Starr and his all-star band show. So a couple of big shows coming to Bethel, celebrating 50 years of the home of rock and roll. Get your tickets through BethelWoodCenter.org. And I think we're going to be doing a broadcast. Yeah, that's been confirmed, right? Live broadcast, Val Turco with her Sunday afternoon show, 2 to 6. I'll be invading her broadcast there. And it'll be the Val and Tig show Sunday, live from Bethel Woods for the big show. John Fogerty and Steve Winwood. So we'll see you up there at Bethel Woods. Look for the PDH tent. I think we'll have the PDH rock and roll boombox up there, too. So it's going to be a lot of fun this Sunday as we celebrate 50 years of WPDH. 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
2: Thanks, Tigman. Good afternoon. And it is a busy one already. Bear Mountain Bridge backed up about a mile onto the GO Trail. Westbound Route 17, a crash past Route 32 in Woodbury after you get onto 17. Throughway's okay so far. Westbound 84, slow past 9W. Northbound side at 9W in Newburgh, an accident reported before Chestnut Lane. We do have a crash in Poughkeepsie. Southbound side of 9, past Beechwood Avenue. And trying to get on the Mid-Hudson Bridge from the Poughkeepsie side, there's a crash on the southbound side of Route 9 as well. In Port Ewan, it's construction on 9W by River Road, and eastbound Kingston-Rhinecliff Bridge is heavy. 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
1: Sunday, Monday, Thursday, the days of the week that have been missing a little something this summer. Football. It's time to fill those days again. 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
10: 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Tonight looks like partly cloudy skies, overnight low around 49. For the weekend, Saturday and Sunday, mix of sun and clouds, highs in the upper 70s to around 80. Chance of rain Saturday and Sunday. 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
13: Thanks, Tigman. Eastbound Kingston, Rhinecliff Bridge still absolutely loaded. Westbound side is moving fine. Still slow in Port Ewan as you make your way to Ulster Park on 9W with that construction. Southbound side of 9 getting onto the Mid-Hudson Bridge, still very slow. We still have an accident reported there. Eastbound getting to the Mid-Hudson, that approach is slow. And overnight, you won't be able to exit the bridge for southbound 9 beginning 10 p.m. to 10 a.m. They're doing that road work once again. 84 westbound, very slow passing 9W. No accidents reported. And 9W, usual delays both ways to Fostertown Road. Thruway still good. Bear Mountain Bridge backed up almost 2 miles on the GO Trail. 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

5 o'clock drive home, 101.5 WPDH, the home of rock and roll. Tigman, on this September 11th, 2026, 25 years later, we remember. We remember the innocent lives lost on September 11th, 2001. We honor the courage of the first responders, the sacrifices of their families, and the countless lives forever changed that day. May we never forget the lives, the heroes, and the way our nation came together in the days that followed.

0: 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Hello? Anybody there?
1: Hey, Tig Man, can you play Let's Roll from Neil Young? It's all about 9/11, man.
0: It is. Who's this?
1: This is Keith from Smallwood, right around the corner from Friends, brother.
0: You got it, Keith.
1: Thank you, Tig. I love you, brother.
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0: the home of rock and roll. Got to do that for Mike and Marbro checking in on the PDH mobile app. He's ready for the weekend. I'll get another request in here quick. PDH.
1: Hey, Tig Man.
0: Yeah.
1: Shane O'Mac from Redbud.
0: What's going on, Shane? How are you?
1: Hey, brother. I'm still working, but I'm only calling in because it's 9/11. I want to maybe request a song.
0: Yeah, what are you thinking, man?
1: I can remember exactly when and where I was on that day when it all happened. I was in the Army, and it changed my life significantly. I can remember that was the year that U2 was touring with that All That You Can't Leave Behind album.
0: Yes.
1: And I had already seen him in June, and then that happened, and they went on tour again, and I saw him at Continental Airline in June, and I saw him down in Austin, Texas in September.
0: Oh, wow.
1: So I was wondering, yeah, it was a really cool show. And they also were the halftime performers at the Super Bowl that following winter.
0: Yeah, I remember that. I remember when Bono opened up his jacket and the American flag was inside there.
1: Yeah, I remember that giant screen that they had, and they listed and they scrolled through every name of every person who got killed that day.
0: What an amazing performance it was.
1: It was a

0: significant show. It was a great show. So could you, if you have time, could you squeeze in maybe the song Walk On by U2?
1: Sounds good. You got it, Shane.
0: Hey, man. Have a good weekend, Tig Man.
1: And thanks for your service, man.
0: Thanks, pal. Yep, thank you. Bye-bye.
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0: Tom. Let's get one last look at the roadways here with Adrian Watson.
1: Thanks, Tigman. Everyone's doing the Bear Mountain Crawl. I just made that up. It's about a 2-mile delay getting to the Bear Mountain Bridge on the GO Trail. Westbound Long Mountain slow out of the traffic circle, and yet another accident on Route 17. This one is eastbound as you make your way past Route 208. The thruway, surprisingly, is still trouble-free. 84 westbound just volume passing 9W in Newburgh. Eastbound Mid-Hudson Bridge a little slow. And the ramps from the Poughkeepsie side, a little bit of volume again. One more time, construction tonight. If you're heading eastbound on the Mid-Hudson, you won't be able to go south on 9, 10 p.m., 10 a.m. That's road work. It happens again on Saturday. Kingston-Rhinecliff Bridge eastbound, still a bit heavy. 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

0: Lita Ford, Gotta Let Go, 101.5 WPDH, the home of rock and roll. Do that for Easy Rider out in Highland. Heading out to Norwalk, Connecticut tonight to see Lita Ford perform at the Oyster Festival. So that should be a great show. Have a good time there. Lita Ford tonight in Norwalk, Connecticut at the Oyster Festival. That's the 5 o'clock drive home brought to you by, or not, well, we don't really have a sponsor. No, we don't have a sponsor. But we're wrapping it up there. That's it. Thanks for all the requests today. I do want to mention, though, the bar on Weston, Maine, because they're the half-price Hudson Valley restaurant of the week. 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
0: Hey everyone, Tigman here from the home of rock and roll, 101.5 WPDH. I want to take a minute to give a shout out to my good friend Joe O'Connor and his team at O'Connor and Partners. 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

0: 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This week's Big 50 album will be Aerosmith's self-titled debut album. We're going to play it start to finish Sunday night at 11. 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The Big Hair Scare is next.
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0: 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Rain tonight, overnight low 64. Partly cloudy skies for the weekend, Saturday and Sunday. There is a chance of rain. Highs in the 70s to around 80. Get weather info anytime on your PDH mobile app.
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Queensryche, another rainy night without you. Wrapping up the big hair scare. 101.5 WPDH, the home of rock and roll. Metallica before that, off 1984's Ride the Lightning, Fade to Black. Metallica drummer Lars Ulrich has sold some property and adjoining mansions for $68 million. Yes, the mansions in San Francisco combined $68 million on these adjoining mansions, making it the second biggest private home real estate sale in the city's history. Additionally, Ulrich also sold a separate 161-acre plot of land for $16 million, giving him a grand total of $84 million in real estate sales over the past few weeks. He's definitely not hurting by any means. Metallica getting ready for their Las Vegas residency at Sphere, the Life Burns Faster residency, bunch of dates in October, and then they'll do those two shows at Mohegan Sun in Connecticut in November. That is the big hair scare, and that's going to do it for me here.

0: this Friday. Thanks for hanging. Keep it here. You got Matt Wardlaw and the Ultimate Classic Rock Show up next at 7. Have a great weekend. We'll see you.
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Daddy worked hard, and so have I. We paid our taxes and gave our lives to serve this great country.

0: Well, today, as you all know, marked 25 years since September 11th, 2001. And so we began with a few songs tonight. And there's another one that I want to play later in this hour that was among many that I was listening to in the days after 9/11 happened. And we all have different memories of what was going on personally. And for those of you who lost family, friends, and coworkers, our thoughts are still with you. And for those of you who did what you could to help in the moment and in the subsequent days, we cannot thank you enough. It's Matt Wardlaw. We appreciate you being here tonight with us.
1: Sunday, Monday, Thursday. The days of the week that have been missing a little something this summer. Football. Let's go! It's time to fill those days again. And we're kicking off this season with a weekend filled with four quarters of classic rock. Every hour, we'll tee up blocks of legendary rock quarterbacks like Zeppelin, Bon Jovi, Who, Def Leppard, Ozzy, Tom Petty, and more. Crank up the hits, touchdowns, and mega plays all weekend during the four quarters of classic rock.
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5: 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I want to take a minute to give a shout out to my good friend Joe O'Connor and his team at O'Connor and Partners. 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

0: 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I want to take a minute to give a shout out to my good friend Joe O'Connor and his team at O'Connor & Partners. 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Joe and his team will fight for you with everything they've got, just like they do for all of us here in the community. 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

0: away to heaven.
1: That's a little preview. We'll dig into some more Led Zeppelin in the last hour of the program as we revisit the 4-CD Led Zeppelin box set that came out in the fall of 1990. I imagine that there are some of you listening here tonight who had that on your holiday wish list that year. And we've gotten a ton of Led Zeppelin releases since then, but the OG Led Zeppelin box set is kind of a fun one to go back to now because it was all put together with such a simple purpose. And we'll talk about that later tonight on UCR.

Next Wednesday, this coming Wednesday, I guess, is when we're going to finally get the details about the Tom Petty box set celebrating 50 years of Tom and the Heartbreakers music. 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And trust me, fellow Heartbreakers fans, I think you're really going to dig what they have coming. That's all I can say for now, but mark your calendar. 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

It's Ultimate Classic Rock, and later tonight on the show, we're going to revisit the moment when a lot of musicians came together for the concert for New York City. As we were in the midst of our opening set of songs tonight, I thought of a few other songs that I was listening to 25 years ago, and this was one that I listened to a lot, and I've always loved the version by Yes. Check it out.